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5: North Country weather.
6: Overnight will be partly cloudy and chilly with a low of 37. Tuesday will bring more clouds than sunshine, reaching a high of 64. Tuesday night will turn out clear with a low of 38. Wednesday will feature a blend of sun and clouds with a high of 67. With your AccuWeather forecast, I'm meteorologist Jason Caterina.
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14: North Country Weather.
15: Overnight will be partly cloudy and chilly with a low of 37. Tuesday will bring more clouds than sunshine, reaching a high of 64. Tuesday night will turn out clear with a low of 38. Wednesday will feature a blend of sun and clouds with a high of 67. With your AccuWeather forecast, I'm meteorologist Jason Caterina.
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5: Overnight will be partly cloudy and chilly with a low of 37. Tuesday will bring more clouds than sunshine, reaching a high of 64. Tuesday night will turn out clear with a low of 38. Wednesday will feature a blend of sun and clouds with a high of 67. With your AccuWeather forecast, I'm meteorologist Jason Caterina.
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1: Hey, it's Big D and Bubba. 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
3: Overnight will be partly cloudy and chilly with a low of 37. Tuesday will bring more clouds than sunshine, reaching a high of 64. Tuesday night will turn out clear with a low of 38. Wednesday will feature a blend of sun and clouds with a high of 67. With your AccuWeather forecast, I'm meteorologist Jason Caterina.
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0: I'm John Chombi, in for the new mama, Elena. This is Backstage Country, Chris and Preston, Low Cash, our hosts. And we talked about earlier about you being label owners, etc. One of the things I'm really curious about is just the reaction you're getting from the industry itself. And this is not, I don't want to get too inside, but it's a different approach.
1: It is.
2: Oh, yeah.
0: It's a very different approach. Because when I started in the business, it was more, well, they're not with a big label, we don't pay attention.
1: Yeah.
0: Mm-hmm. Are you seeing a lot more attention towards you guys in this sense than it would have been maybe 10 years ago had you done this?
1: I think the first year we had to prove ourselves.
2: Yeah.
1: I think people were like, okay, if anybody can do it, these guys can do it, but let's see them actually do it, because it's easier said than done. And so I think we needed to have proof of concept. Once we got proof of concept, people started calling, the phone started ringing, and that was flattering and that was exciting, but we still weren't ready. One thing that Chris and I learned along the way is don't get ahead of your skis and just stay, you know, steady the ship and let's continue to deliver. And so we just tried to keep doing that. But like Chris said, I mean, it is time. And now we've got proof of concept. We've got most added at radio again. We're having great ad weeks and we've got our eyes on some great talent. And so it's time to share that.
3: I think we learned a lot also on the major labels and the independents that we were on. We were on a couple labels and we've learned a lot. We've got a lot of great relationships over the time because we love meeting new people and we feel radio has been fantastic with us and we love radio because we become really good friends with a lot of people because we know we need each other, you know, and the job is to get music out to the fans, to make more country music fans and get them to relate to music, because that's why we all join this industry, is to get into music and say, man, that's the song that I remember when I was 10 or 11 years old or 18. It got me through this. It got me through. This is why we are sitting here right now, because of that. That's why we want to be there. And I feel like we stay true to that and we still do. And radio does too. And that's what makes it feel well. I think, you know, the relationships of us partnering together is great. You know, we've been through the ups and downs and we'll be able to help other artists too that we're excited about.
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14: North Country Weather.
15: Overnight will be partly cloudy and chilly with a low of 37. Tuesday will bring more clouds than sunshine, reaching a high of 64. Tuesday night will turn out clear with a low of 38. Wednesday will feature a blend of sun and clouds with a high of 67. With your AccuWeather forecast, I'm meteorologist Jason Caterina.
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16: Overnight will be partly cloudy and chilly with a low of 37. Tuesday will bring more clouds than sunshine, reaching a high of 64. Tuesday night will turn out clear with a low of 38. Wednesday will feature a blend of sun and clouds with a high of 67. With your AccuWeather forecast, I'm meteorologist Jason Caterina.
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0: This is Backstage Country. I'm John Chombi, subbing for new mama Elena. With the Low Cash Boys are Chris and Preston, our hosts for this week. And guys, a little over a month ago, you released your Let the Country Music Play EP. How about some thoughts on the music, how the songs got there, what in particular are your favorites?
1: Man, this has been a fun project to put together.
2: Yeah, it's definitely been, we had to pick, we have the album done, but we really wanted to pick like the top five or six to put on this one. And it was tough choices, but you know, with the Let the Country Music Play that we did with Parmalee, that has been so fun to do, and hanging out with those guys, that song alone, just streaming wise, is on fire. And you know, we couldn't really just take it to radio because, you know, it wasn't just on our label. We had to worry about their label too. So,
1: and we already had a song on the radio, and so did Parmalee.
2: Yeah. But I mean, it, you know, based off the Rupert song, you know, the Escape song, that was, it's been a lot of fun doing that one, and cleverly written with the boys. So that's been a fun one to watch. Of course,
1: and the video was fun too.
2: Oh, the video. That was about
1: the video for Let the Country Music Play was wild. It was down in Key West with the Parmalee boys.
2: Yeah, I think we had about 17 pina coladas.
1: Yeah, I was going to say.
2: But then we have the new single Talking About, one of my favorite songs that, you know, is out right now. And I feel like, and to say, to bring up Hometown Home, I'm going to go ahead and put it up with that one because I have the same feeling of that song as I did with Hometown Home. So I'm really glad to get that to Country Music Radio and see how the fans resonate with that one also.
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11: Overnight will be partly cloudy and chilly with a low of 37. Tuesday will bring more clouds than sunshine, reaching a high of 64. Tuesday night will turn out clear with a low of 38. Wednesday will feature a blend of sun and clouds with a high of 67. With your AccuWeather forecast, I'm meteorologist Jason Caterina. 100.7 The Eagle.
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1: Hey, it's Big D and Bubba. Tomorrow, we'll probably get in a little bit of trouble. We're going to be dropping stuff off the roof of the building.
2: 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Why would you? Because it's falling.
1: That's right.
2: And because tomorrow's the first day of fall.
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2: 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Good day. We'll see you tomorrow.

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4: North Country Weather.
5: Overnight will be partly cloudy and chilly with a low of 37. Tuesday will bring more clouds than sunshine, reaching a high of 64. Tuesday night will turn out clear with a low of 38. Wednesday will feature a blend of sun and clouds with a high of 67. With your AccuWeather forecast, I'm meteorologist Jason Caterina.
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1: 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I'm John Shambi, subbing for new mama Elena, and I'm here to kick things off with this week's hosts. 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

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I know it's late, but I knew you'd pick it up. Nah, I ain't drunk. Okay, maybe I do have a little buzz, but

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1: Hey, it's Big D and Bubba. Tomorrow, we'll probably get in a little bit of trouble. We're going to be dropping stuff off the roof of the building.
2: 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Why would you? 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
1: That's right.
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2: 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Big D and Bubba.
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0: This is Backstage Country. I'm John Shambi, subbing for new mama Elena, and I'm here to kick things off with this week's hosts. They've had four number one songs. They were recently honored with Music Row's 2026 Country Breakout Award for Independent Artist of the Year, and they are currently in the midst of the first leg of their Let the Country Music Play tour. Chris and Preston, Low Cash, you boys ready?
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1: Hey, it's Big D and Bubba. Tomorrow, we'll probably get in a little bit of trouble. We're going to be dropping stuff off the roof of the building.
2: Why? Why would you? Because it's falling.
1: That's right.
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And that's when I realized that she was every cowboy's dream come true.

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1: This is Backstage Country. I'm John Chombi, subbing for new mama Elena, and I'm here to kick things off with this week's hosts. 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
15: 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We're back. It's Big D and Bubba. 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
2: Did you guys see the lady who's now being asked by her HOA to shut down her Halloween display?
3: No.
2: She put it up early because she does every year. Because it takes her more than 100 hours to put up. So she's like, if I'm going to do this and it's going to take me several days worth of work to put up my Halloween thing, then I'm going to get some enjoyment out of it. And everybody seems to go and love it. She says, normally I put them up mid-August. And for the second year in a row now, the HOA is coming after her to take it down because it's too soon.
3: Oh.
2: And this is how the Grinch stole Halloween.
3: Mm-hmm.
2: Like, that's why awful. Do people care so much?
1: I don't. HOAs, man.
2: HOAs are the worst.
1: They're.
2: I know
1: they're,
2: they have
3: the
2: their
3: point
2: purpose.
3: Is they're not, but also they are. It's when they go too far that, especially if she's done it in the past.
2: Yeah.
3: That this is obviously bringing joy to the neighborhood, and some Karen, some Chad had to come in.
1: Chad is the name?
3: I don't know.
2: I thought it was Todd.
3: Well, I was like, Taylor Swift was talking about dads, Brads, and Chads. So I'm with Chad, but sure, Todd. I'll give you a Todd.
1: All right. Thank you.
3: Yeah, sure.
2: Sometimes it's a Doug.
3: Oh, you're right. It's a Doug. This feels like a Doug.
2: Yeah, this does feel like
3: Doug.
2: I
3: think Doug did this.
1: It's very, very Dougy.
2: There's like one cool Doug that we know in the world. Thank you, Doug, for being awesome.
3: We love you, Doug.
1: You know who you are.
2: You know who you are. But yeah, anyway, yeah. If somebody puts up their stuff early, whether it's Halloween or Christmas or Thanksgiving, don't give them a hard time. Enjoy it. Enjoy the fruits of their labor. These people are trying to bring joy to your life as well.
0: You're getting the day started right with the Big D and Bubba before the show show.
2: Hey, it's Big D and Bubba. If you're into sports cards, four of them are sold every second on Whatnot.
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1: Hello, Carson. Good morning.
2: Good morning. I like to think you guys would be proud of me for this only because it's car related. And I feel anytime I come to you with anything that makes me feel slightly above average, I went to go have my car checked out because I was going to take a road trip. And they're like, yeah, you need a couple new tires. Okay, I assumed that. And then I get a text message from the place, and it's a printout of my battery. Like, they did some sort of test on it and says you have a bad battery, and it's trying to prove it to me. And I look at it, and I go, I don't think that's my VIN number.
1: Oh, my goodness.
2: Mm-hmm. Okay. So, because I keep my VIN number in my Google Drive.
1: We're so proud of you right
2: now. Thank you. And so I sent back, and I go, that's not my VIN. Do you have the right customer? Uh-huh. And they immediately text back, oh my gosh, we were just about to tell you. We're so sorry. We messed you up with somebody else. Yep. So look at me. Look at you.
3: I don't think I would have checked.
1: I wouldn't have either. I don't think I would have said,
3: oh, well, you know what? I have had it for this long. Mm-hmm. Blah, blah, blah.
1: Mm-hmm. I would say you one-upped us.
2: Hey, wow. Oh my gosh.
1: I would say that. Yeah.
2: Good job. Thank you.
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4: 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Let's get this day going. It's Big D and Bubba.

0: another before the show is in the books. 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
1: The birth month of the day is February.
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3: Here's what's happening in North Country News. The Jefferson County Sheriff's Office is asking your help in finding a missing 17-year-old boy. Trevor J. Knotts of Elm Ridge Road in Evan Mills was last seen when he left home at about 7 o'clock Monday morning. Trevor is 6 feet tall and weighs 160 pounds with short brown hair and brown eyes. You can see his picture on the Jefferson County Sheriff's Office Facebook page. If you have any information about him, you can leave them a private message there or you can call 911. A bat in Jefferson County has tested positive for rabies. The Jefferson County Public Health Service says the bat found in the town of Adams tested positive at a state lab. They say a vaccinated cat that was exposed to the bat had to get a booster dose, but a person that was exposed has to go through their whole rabies prevention treatment. Officials say there have been 15 rabid animals in the county so far in 2026, including skunks, raccoons, and a bobcat. You can see a map of the positive cases on the Jefferson County website. An Ogdensburg man has been identified as the victim of a fatal crash in Essex County on Saturday morning. State police say Edward J. Trim was driving on Newman Road around 1 a.m. when, for some reason, he drove through the stop sign at the intersection with Old Military Road, rolled down a driveway, and hit a foundation wall. State police say an autopsy will be done as part of their investigation. You can pitch in to help the Jefferson County SPCA win $1,000 in a contest. Tractor Supply Company is offering a chance to win a $1,000 gift card for a local shelter or rescue with a contest on their social media. Entries must be submitted online by this Friday, September 25th. In addition to the shelter getting a prize, 10 finalist nominators will also get a $50 Tractor Supply gift card. With North Country News, I'm Claire Beverly.
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14: Today we'll have more clouds than sunshine with a high of 64. Tonight will be clear with a low of 38. Tomorrow will feature a blend of sun and clouds reaching a high of 67. Tomorrow night will be clear and moonlit with a low of 37. Thursday will bring plenty of sunshine with a high of 68. With your AccuWeather forecast, I'm meteorologist Joe Lundberg.
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announcer, David Angel. It's time to turn them up and wake up the world from Nashville. 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

0: Let there be light. And there was light. And God bless all of you. All of you on the good earth.
1: Go for stating.
2: Football last night. Did I tell you what I do now? As often as I can, I call my dad, I FaceTime him, and then we just watch football together. And I love that. It is like one of the best things ever. A technology, you know, we can make fun of our phones all the time and talk about, oh, you gotta put your phone down and whatever, but it also brings us together. Like, I think about back in the day when somebody went off to war, you would write a letter to them. And like a month and a half later, that letter would get to them. And they would read it. And then they would write a letter back to you. And then they would have a month before it got to you. And then you read that and whatever. And so the correspondence was so delayed and whatever. And, you know, absence makes the heart grow fonder and all that kind of stuff. That's how they used to tell us. Oh, just ignore the time difference.
3: You know, you can set it up to where it's a little thing that goes on your... on your, like, TV, to where it's like Zoom calls, basically, to where it's not on your phone, to where it interacts with your TV. So he could have him in a screen next to the game or on top of it.
2: Oh.
3: And he can do the same. So you guys are looking at the game and each other at the same time instead of going back
2: to
3: your phone.
2: So it's an app you install on his TV?
3: Yeah, it's a into it.
2: It's like Teams when we're watching our teams.
3: Yeah,
2: right. Oh, that's actually pretty good.
3: See,
2: that's
3: right.
2: Much better than doing what I'm doing where I'm FaceTiming. Because, yeah, it's like, yeah, you don't...
3: You got to go back and...
2: Yeah, so I'm holding the whole phone the whole time. So I had to get him a little... He's got a little stand that he puts his phone on and he snaps his phone into.
3: Well,
2: so
3: that's great,
2: it faces
3: man.
2: Him so he doesn't have to hold it anymore.
3: And you have to look up his nose either.
2: And, wow, you've actually been on a FaceTime with my dad.
3: Yeah.
2: All right, first day of fall. We got a lot to cover. We're going to be dropping stuff off the building. It's going to be awesome.
4: Flag waving, hail raising, sons of America. 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
5: North Country weather.
6: Today we'll have more clouds than sunshine with a high of 64. Tonight will be clear with a low of 38. Tomorrow will feature a blend of sun and clouds, reaching a high of 67. Tomorrow night will be clear and moonlit with a low of 37. Thursday will bring plenty of sunshine with a high of 68. With your AccuWeather forecast, I'm meteorologist Joe Lundberg.
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11: Today we'll have more clouds than sunshine with a high of 64. Tonight will be clear with a low of 38. Tomorrow will feature a blend of sun and clouds reaching a high of 67. Tomorrow night will be clear and moonlit with a low of 37. Thursday will bring plenty of sunshine with a high of 68. With your AccuWeather forecast, I'm meteorologist Joe Lundberg.
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3: Here's what's happening in North Country News. The Jefferson County Sheriff's Office is asking your help in finding a missing 17-year-old boy. Trevor J. Knott of Elm Ridge Road in Evan Mills was last seen when he left home at about 7 o'clock Monday morning. Trevor is 6 feet tall and weighs 160 pounds with short brown hair and brown eyes. You can see his picture on the Jefferson County Sheriff's Office Facebook page. If you have any information about him, you can leave them a private message there, or you can call 911. A bat in Jefferson County has tested positive for rabies. The Jefferson County Public Health Service says the bat found in the town of Adams tested positive at a state lab. They say a vaccinated cat that was exposed to the bat had to get a booster dose, but a person that was exposed has to go through their whole rabies prevention treatment. Officials say there have been 15 rabid animals in the county so far in 2026, including skunks, raccoons, and a bobcat. You can see a map of the positive cases on the Jefferson County website. An Ogdensburg man has been identified as the victim of a fatal crash in Essex County on Saturday morning. State police say Edward J. Trim was driving on Newman Road around 1 a.m. when, for some reason, he drove through the stop sign at the intersection with Old Military Road, rolled down a driveway, and hit a foundation wall. State police say an autopsy will be done as part of their investigation. You can pitch in to help the Jefferson County SPCA win $1,000 in a contest. Tractor Supply Company is offering a chance to win a $1,000 gift card for a local shelter or rescue with a contest on their social media. Entries must be submitted online by this Friday, September 25th. In addition to the shelter getting a prize, 10 finalist nominators will also get a $50 Tractor Supply gift card. With North Country News, I'm Claire Beverly.
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5: Today we'll have more clouds than sunshine with a high of 64. Tonight will be clear with a low of 38. Tomorrow will feature a blend of sun and clouds reaching a high of 67. Tomorrow night will be clear and moonlit with a low of 37. Thursday will bring plenty of sunshine with a high of 68. With your AccuWeather forecast, I'm meteorologist Joe Lundberg.
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8: Today we'll have more clouds than sunshine with a high of 64. Tonight will be clear with a low of 38. Tomorrow will feature a blend of sun and clouds reaching a high of 67. Tomorrow night will be clear and moonlit with a low of 37. Thursday will bring plenty of sunshine with a high of 68. With your AccuWeather forecast, I'm meteorologist Joe Lundberg.
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5: North Country Weather.
6: Today we'll have more clouds than sunshine with a high of 64. Tonight will be clear with a low of 38. Tomorrow will feature a blend of sun and clouds reaching a high of 67. Tomorrow night will be clear and moonlit with a low of 37. Thursday will bring plenty of sunshine with a high of 68. With your AccuWeather forecast, I'm meteorologist Joe Lundberg.
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7: Today we'll have more clouds than sunshine with a high of 64. Tonight will be clear with a low of 38. Tomorrow will feature a blend of sun and clouds reaching a high of 67. Tomorrow night will be clear and moonlit with a low of 37. Thursday will bring plenty of sunshine with a high of 68. With your AccuWeather forecast, I'm meteorologist Joe Lundberg.
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4: Today we'll have more clouds than sunshine with a high of 64. Tonight will be clear with a low of 38. Tomorrow will feature a blend of sun and clouds reaching a high of 67. Tomorrow night will be clear and moonlit with a low of 37. Thursday will bring plenty of sunshine with a high of 68. With your AccuWeather forecast, I'm meteorologist Joe Lundberg.
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0: 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It's Big D and Bubba.
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3: Here's what's happening in North Country News. The Jefferson County Sheriff's Office is asking your help in finding a missing 17-year-old boy. Trevor J. Knotts of Elm Ridge Road in Evan Mills was last seen when he left home at about 7 o'clock Monday morning. Trevor is 6 feet tall and weighs 160 pounds with short brown hair and brown eyes. You can see his picture on the Jefferson County Sheriff's Office Facebook page. If you have any information about him, you can leave them a private message there, or you can call 911. A bat in Jefferson County has tested positive for rabies. The Jefferson County Public Health Service says the bat found in the town of Adams tested positive at a state lab. They say a vaccinated cat that was exposed to the bat had to get a booster dose, but a person that was exposed has to go through their whole rabies prevention treatment. Officials say there have been 15 rabid animals in the county so far in 2026, including skunks, raccoons, and a bobcat. You can see a map of the positive cases on the Jefferson County website. An Ogdensburg man has been identified as the victim of a fatal crash in Essex County on Saturday morning. State police say Edward J. Trim was driving on Newman Road around 1 a.m. when, for some reason, he drove through the stop sign at the intersection with Old Military Road, rolled down a driveway, and hit a foundation wall. State police say an autopsy will be done as part of their investigation. You can pitch in to help the Jefferson County SPCA win $1,000 in a contest. Tractor Supply Company is offering a chance to win a $1,000 gift card for a local shelter or rescue with a contest on their social media. Entries must be submitted online by this Friday, September 25th. In addition to the shelter getting a prize, 10 finalist nominators will also get a $50 Tractor Supply gift card. With North Country News, I'm Claire Beverly.
2: 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Quarry.
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7: This afternoon, expect increasing cloud cover with a high of 63. Tonight will be clear and chilly with a low of 36. Tomorrow will bring a mix of sun and clouds, reaching a high of 68. Tomorrow night will be clear, moonlit, and chilly with a low of 36. Thursday is set to be sunny with a high of 68. With your AccuWeather forecast, I'm meteorologist Joe Lundberg.

0: Chad says, I must be getting stronger with my age. I can now lift $100 worth of groceries with one hand.
1: Kara says, my therapist suggested that I get an emotional support animal, so I got a chicken. It came in a bucket with a side of mac and cheese and a sweet tea. I feel better already.
0: Henry says, I'm old enough to remember when you called the movie theater just to hear the recording tell you the showtimes.
1: And Carly says, Walmart thinks that I want to put up my Christmas tree and eat turkey in my Halloween costume. I swear it gets earlier every year. Merry Hollow Thankmas.
0: Happy Hollow Thank. Merry Hollow Thankmas is the best. All right, get a good tweet. Tag us. We'll see it. At Big D and Bubba.
2: Tweet, tweet. 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
0: Hey, it's Big D and Bubba, and football season is heating up.
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15: This afternoon, expect increasing cloud cover with a high of 63. Tonight will be clear and chilly with a low of 36. Tomorrow will bring a mix of sun and clouds, reaching a high of 68. Tomorrow night will be clear, moonlit, and chilly with a low of 36. Thursday is set to be sunny with a high of 68. With your AccuWeather forecast, I'm meteorologist Joe Lundberg. 100.3.

Wake up, North Country. It's Big D and Bubba time. 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

0: so much for having us on. We are Big D and Bubba.
1: Comedian Mark Paul in studio joining us. So what's going on with you, man? So what's your plans? What are you wanting to do and moving forward and all that?
2: Well, you know, I started my merchandise company when I started the videos. And then that trickled into Solero Shades, which is the premium sunglasses brand now where I have...
1: Yeah, you gave us some. They're awesome.
2: Team USA, softball sign,
0: I'm surprised you're not wearing them right now.
2: Oh, no, I'm 42, 43. I got a narrow head. I still need the lifestyle little, you know, Jersey Shore glasses. I didn't do baseball player, but I like to wear the youth ones because they fit my head better. But I did. I started an organization through MP3. We're growing it. We have paid coaches across the country where we help, you know, we're not charging an arm and a leg, and it's very affordable and done correctly. So far, we got background checks, and it's geared towards making it very easy on the coach, and all of that. I have a podcast I started, and then yeah, I'm doing comedy all over the country. I'm headlining at all of the high, you know, the comedy improvs and Funny Bones and Cap City Zanies and Helium Clubs. And
1: man, I think it's amazing that you just taken, like, you know you take something that you love doing, which was baseball and coaching and, mm-hmm. and that kind of stuff, and then you're also funny just naturally, but you also have an entrepreneur brain.
2: I was in an office before this.
1: What'd you do before all this?
2: I was an electrical designer at a utility company. And
1: wow.
2: And then I ended up getting electric work. I did some stuff for Amazon, UPS, and FedEx. I'd sneak out and do the baseball videos. And then they fire you when you do travel ball dads at work when you don't do your actual job. But I was so into the t-shirts at the time that I was like, well, I'm an influencer. I got to sell merch. And then I didn't expect the comedy thing to go. I didn't expect the team things because it took a minute because my teams got better. And then it was, okay, Mark is somebody now in the baseball space. He's not just a funny guy. He's got all these other things.
1: Mm-hmm.
2: So the beginning of my shows is a 10-minute clip now of my entire last 8 years of what, because most people think, oh, you just do a video and you get paid millions. Like, no, there was a lot more to this that no one's seen.
1: Yeah.
2: So, and now it's able to be like, okay, here's what I've been up to, and everything's just gotten better along the way because I've always been like 2 or 3 years down the road from everybody else.
1: Yeah.
2: I was like, I need to get this going because I was scared because I knew that the videos were never going to last because I can't be a grandpa being like, why can't I can't play?
1: These influencers, man, they're here today, gone tomorrow kind of deal.
2: And I was worried about that.
1: Yeah,
2: so then I thought that if I can get on stage eventually, then I could talk about, you know, baseball, and then I have a whole other side, you know, there's a prequel to this.
1: And now you're here.
2: I know. I'm on the Big D and Bubba Show, the greatest show I've ever been on.
1: Where are you? Where can people find you? What's your...
2: MarkPaulComedy.com. 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I got MP3Baseball.com, SoleroShades.com. It's all tied together.
1: All right.
2: Google Travel Baseball Dad. You'll find it.
1: Mark Paul. Good guy, man. He's fun. You're going to have a great time. Zany's site. Also, check out where he's coming all around the country on his website and all his socials. Again, at Mark Paul Comedy.
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4: This afternoon, expect increasing cloud cover with a high of 63. Tonight will be clear and chilly with a low of 36. Tomorrow will bring a mix of sun and clouds, reaching a high of 68. Tomorrow night will be clear, moonlit, and chilly with a low of 36. Thursday is set to be sunny with a high of 68. With your AccuWeather forecast, I'm meteorologist Joe Lundberg. 100.

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2: North Country weather.
3: This afternoon, expect increasing cloud cover with a high of 63. Tonight will be clear and chilly with a low of 36. Tomorrow will bring a mix of sun and clouds, reaching a high of 68. Tomorrow night will be clear, moonlit, and chilly with a low of 36. Thursday is set to be sunny with a high of 68. With your AccuWeather forecast, I'm meteorologist Joe Lundberg. 100.

0: week. This is Backstage Country. I'm John Shambi, subbing for new mama Elena, and I'm here to kick things off with this week's hosts. They've had four number one songs. They were recently honored with Music Row's 2026 Country Breakout Award for Independent Artist of the Year, and they are currently in the midst of the first leg of their Let the Country Music Play tour. Chris and Preston, Low Cash, you boys ready?
1: Shambi, let's go.
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4: North Country weather.
5: This afternoon, expect increasing cloud cover with a high of 63. Tonight will be clear and chilly with a low of 36. Tomorrow will bring a mix of sun and clouds, reaching a high of 68. Tomorrow night will be clear, moonlit, and chilly with a low of 36. Thursday is set to be sunny with a high of 68. With your AccuWeather forecast, I'm meteorologist Joe Lundberg.

0: Country Weather.
1: This afternoon, expect increasing cloud cover with a high of 63. Tonight will be clear and chilly with a low of 36. Tomorrow will bring a mix of sun and clouds, reaching a high of 68. Tomorrow night will be clear, moonlit, and chilly with a low of 36. Thursday is set to be sunny with a high of 68. With your AccuWeather forecast, I'm meteorologist Joe Lundberg.

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1: Hey, it's Big D and Bubba. 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First day of fall, and we had a great show this morning. Tomorrow, it gets even better. There's a band we're going to introduce you to that you're going to fall in love with. 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
2: 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Plus, get your tasty tweets. Let's have some fun tomorrow. We'll see you then with Big D and Bubba.
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11: This afternoon, expect increasing cloud cover with a high of 63. Tonight will be clear and chilly with a low of 36. Tomorrow will bring a mix of sun and clouds, reaching a high of 68. Tomorrow night will be clear, moonlit, and chilly with a low of 36. Thursday is set to be sunny with a high of 68. With your AccuWeather forecast, I'm meteorologist Joe Lundberg. 100.5.

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6: North Country weather.
7: Tonight will be clear and cold with a low of 35. Tomorrow will bring a mix of sun and clouds, reaching a high of 68. Tomorrow night will be clear and moonlit, remaining cold with a low of 35. Thursday is expected to have plenty of sunshine with a high of 68. With your AccuWeather forecast, I'm meteorologist Joe Lundberg. 100.

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From Adams to Redwood, this is New Country 100.7. The

0: week. This is Backstage Country. I'm John Shambi, subbing for new mama Elena, and I'm here to kick things off with this week's hosts. They've had four number one songs. They were recently honored with Music Row's 2026 Country Breakout Award for Independent Artist of the Year, and they are currently in the midst of the first leg of their Let the Country Music Play tour. Chris and Preston, Low Cash, you boys ready?
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14: North Country weather.
15: Tonight will be clear and cold with a low of 35. Tomorrow will bring a mix of sun and clouds, reaching a high of 68. Tomorrow night will be clear and moonlit, remaining cold with a low of 35. Thursday is expected to have plenty of sunshine with a high of 68. With your AccuWeather forecast, I'm meteorologist Joe Lundberg. 100.

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1: North Country weather.
2: Tonight will be clear and cold with a low of 35. Tomorrow will bring a mix of sun and clouds, reaching a high of 68. Tomorrow night will be clear and moonlit, remaining cold with a low of 35. Thursday is expected to have plenty of sunshine with a high of 68. With your AccuWeather forecast, I'm meteorologist Joe Lundberg.
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1: Hey, it's Big D and Bubba. What an awesome start to fall. First day of fall, and we had a great show this morning. Tomorrow, it gets even better. There's a band we're going to introduce you to that you're going to fall in love with. They're called The Sound.
2: Yeah, you may have seen them online. It's three guys in like a stairwell singing 90s country songs.
1: 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It's
2: so great. Plus, get your tasty tweets. Let's have some fun tomorrow. We'll see you then with Big D and Bubba.
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12: Tonight will be clear and cold with a low of 35. Tomorrow will bring a mix of sun and clouds, reaching a high of 68. Tomorrow night will be clear and moonlit, remaining cold with a low of 35. Thursday is expected to have plenty of sunshine with a high of 68. With your AccuWeather forecast, I'm meteorologist Joe Lundberg. 100.

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Yeah, we are giving away gasoline again with the birthday gas grab. You could win a $100 gift card from Stewart Shops. And with the price of gasoline going through the flipping roof, wouldn't that be nice? 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
2: They're forecasting a brutal North Country winter. 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
11: Tonight will be clear and cold with a low of 35. Tomorrow will bring a mix of sun and clouds, reaching a high of 68. Tomorrow night will be clear and moonlit, remaining cold with a low of 35. Thursday is expected to have plenty of sunshine with a high of 68. With your AccuWeather forecast, I'm meteorologist Joe Lundberg.

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1: 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I'm John Shombe, subbing for new mama Elena, and I'm here to kick things off with this week's hosts. 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
14: The days are getting shorter. 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
17: Tonight will be clear and cold with a low of 35. Tomorrow will bring a mix of sun and clouds with a high of 68. Tomorrow night will be clear and moonlit, remaining cold with a low of 35. Thursday is expected to have plenty of sunshine with a high of 68. With your AccuWeather forecast, I'm meteorologist Jason Catarina. 100.

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12: North Country weather.
13: Tonight will be clear and cold with a low of 35. Tomorrow will bring a mix of sun and clouds with a high of 68. Tomorrow night will be clear and moonlit, remaining cold with a low of 35. Thursday is expected to have plenty of sunshine with a high of 68. With your AccuWeather forecast, I'm meteorologist Jason Caterina.
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1: Hey, it's Big D and Bubba. What an awesome start to fall. First day of fall, and we had a great show this morning. Tomorrow, it gets even better. There's a band we're going to introduce you to that you're going to fall in love with. They're called The Sound.
2: Yeah, you may have seen them online. It's three guys in like a stairwell singing 90s country stuff.
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2: 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Plus, get your tasty tweets. Let's have some fun tomorrow. We'll see you then with Big D and Bubba.
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12: Tonight will be clear and cold with a low of 35. Tomorrow will bring a mix of sun and clouds with a high of 68. Tomorrow night will be clear and moonlit, remaining cold with a low of 35. Thursday is expected to have plenty of sunshine with a high of 68. With your AccuWeather forecast, I'm meteorologist Jason Caterina. 100.

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10: Tonight will be clear and cold with a low of 35. Tomorrow will bring a mix of sun and clouds with a high of 68. Tomorrow night will be clear and moonlit, remaining cold with a low of 35. Thursday is expected to have plenty of sunshine with a high of 68. With your AccuWeather forecast, I'm meteorologist Jason Caterina. 100.

Tonight will be clear and cold with a low of 35. Tomorrow will bring a mix of sun and clouds with a high of 68. Tomorrow night will be clear and moonlit, remaining cold with a low of 35. Thursday is expected to have plenty of sunshine with a high of 68. With your AccuWeather forecast, I'm meteorologist Jason Catarina. 100.

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Tonight will be clear and cold with a low of 35. Tomorrow will bring a mix of sun and clouds with a high of 68. Tomorrow night will be clear and moonlit, remaining cold with a low of 35. Thursday is expected to have plenty of sunshine with a high of 68. With your AccuWeather forecast, I'm meteorologist Jason Catarina. 100.

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Tonight will be clear and cold with a low of 35. Tomorrow we'll bring a mix of sun and clouds with a high of 68. Tomorrow night will be clear and moonlit, remaining cold with a low of 35. Thursday is expected to have plenty of sunshine with a high of 68. With your AccuWeather forecast, I'm meteorologist Jason Catarina.

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1: Hey, it's Big D and Bubba. What an awesome start to fall. First day of fall, and we had a great show this morning. Tomorrow, it gets even better. There's a band we're going to introduce you to that you're going to fall in love with. They're called The Sound.
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12: North Country weather.
13: Tonight will be clear and cold with a low of 35. Tomorrow will bring a mix of sun and clouds with a high of 68. Tomorrow night will be clear and moonlit, remaining cold with a low of 35. Thursday is expected to have plenty of sunshine with a high of 68. With your AccuWeather forecast, I'm meteorologist Jason Caterina.
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Big D and Bubba tell you what the birthday month of the day is. If that's the month you were born, you text us and you'll be in the drawing for that week's gasoline. She won.

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1: This is Backstage Country. I'm John Shambi, subbing for new mama Elena, and I'm here to kick things off with this week's hosts. 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
16: Overnight will be clear and chilly with a low of 36. Wednesday will bring a mix of sun and clouds with a high of 69. Wednesday night will be clear and moonlit, remaining chilly with a low of 36. Thursday is expected to have plenty of sunshine with a high of 68. With your AccuWeather forecast, I'm meteorologist Jason Caterina.

0: This is Backstage Country. I'm John Chombi, subbing for new mama Elena. With the Low Cash Boys are Chris and Preston, our hosts for this week. Guys, a little over a month ago, you released your Let the Country Music Play EP. How about some thoughts on the music, how the songs got there? What in particular are your favorites?
1: I Ain't Going Nowhere is one of the songs on the EP and the album. And John Byron and his now wife called us up one day and just said, he called me late one night from Hollywood. He was out there for like the Grammys or something. And he said, man, Preston, I just love where we're from. I'm out here in California right now and I like it out here, but I just love where I'm at. I don't think I'm ever going to leave Tennessee. And I was like, man, likewise. And so we got to talking about just how much we love where we're at right now. And so we said, well, we ain't going nowhere, And so the idea started forming and I said, stop. We got to get Chris on this thing. So that we'll pick it up in about a week. So about a week later, John, called me up and we jumped on a Zoom and wrote that song. And it was so much fun to write that. Kind of felt like I love this life all over again. And
2: it does have that vibe a little bit, maybe, in today's world. But and then Love Always Wins, maybe one of my favorite written songs that we've ever written. I remember this one. I literally was watching the news in that airport and it was just chaos, man. It's just fighting and, it may have been our country, maybe someone else's country, I don't know. But I'm just sitting there, my daughters, and I have three kids, one a boy too, he's 16, but my daughters, my young and 10 and 9 and his daughters, I'm thinking, what do we tell them when they're watching this news? What do you say to that? And the only thing I could think of, and I'm not pushing God on anybody, but what would Jesus say? How do you talk to your daughters like that? So I just kept coming up with this, like, man, it doesn't matter, man. Love always wins. And I literally, when we got to, we wrote it in the back of the bus, I believe. It was us, Nate Kenyon and Blake Hollinger, same guys we're talking about.
0: Yeah.
2: And it wrote itself. Him having daughters, me having daughters, and Blake and, having kids. And we just wrote it like, okay, here's what we just got to tell our kids. Guys, don't worry about this. I know it doesn't seem like it's ever going to end, but love will win.
1: I mean, big questions are coming. We've got little kids, and we're going to be calling you for advice,
2: So. Your daughter just got married. Yeah. Come on, dude.
0: Yeah, and I always tell people that just be ready, especially when you have daughters. Mm-hmm. I've always said, don't be afraid. They're going to raise you.
1: That's right. I'm already feeling that.
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13: North Country Weather.
14: Overnight will be clear and chilly with a low of 36. Wednesday will bring a mix of sun and clouds with a high of 69. Wednesday night will be clear and moonlit, remaining chilly with a low of 36. Thursday is expected to have plenty of sunshine with a high of 68. With your AccuWeather forecast, I'm meteorologist Jason Caterina.
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12: Overnight will be clear and chilly with a low of 36. Wednesday will bring a mix of sun and clouds with a high of 69. Wednesday night will be clear and moonlit, remaining chilly with a low of 36. Thursday is expected to have plenty of sunshine with a high of 68. With your AccuWeather forecast, I'm meteorologist Jason Caterina.
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